stuff. Benson Boone with Sorry I'm Here for Someone Else. I'm not here for anyone else, just for you guys. And so are our chickens. They're going to be live clucking up a tune in the studio tomorrow morning for the breakfast show with Craig and Chels. That's right. We've got singing chickens. They cluck up a tune. And you know the title and artist of that chicken tune on Chicken Tuesday? It's like it's an institution. It's got a cult following. And you get through on the phone lines. Not only do you get crowned our chicken champion of the week, which is huge across the Adelaide Hills, South Coast and Murraylands. I mean, what a title. You also score yourself a meat pack from Murray Bridge's only independent butcher, Murray Bridge Meats, to reward you for your craftiness. Murray Bridge's only independent butcher, Murray Bridge Meats. They've got sides of beef cut to your liking, grab a roast for Sunday lunch, whole lambs to fill your freezer, which are always available. They've also got locally sourced meat, so you're supporting the region, plus heaps more. And heaps more is what we've got in terms of tunes on the way. Sunny Fedora on the way, Noise Works on the way, but to take us there, Hoobastank with The Reason. On your home of the hits across the Adelaide Hills, South Coast and Murraylands, I'm Tom myself down so you can enjoy this. You're on Power FM.

back into just that self-love and that self-care, maybe after being like codependent in a relationship for a while. Yeah. It's funny, that's what the artist's intention is in that song. But to be honest, whenever I think of that song, I always think about it as just starting a big task. I mean, there's similarities to a theme. But like if I need to clean the house, or I need to make a social media reel, which is sometimes a big effort, or just get a lot of work done at work, you know, stuff like that, I just think I got to take baby steps, because that's the only way. Otherwise, it just feels too overstimulating and overwhelming, you know. So little steps, and you can get there slowly, slowly. We'll get there. That's what my circus coach used to say to me when I was learning hula hoop. They were like, little by little, cat. He had a bit of an accent. Noise Works now with Take Me Back, on your home of the hits across the Adelaide Hills, South Coast of Murraylands, and Olivia Dean inside 5.

0: FM, The Right Stuff, Justin Bieber with Hold On. Katie Wright Dynamite with you for your Friday, 4th of September, 11 a.m. It's just around the corner. We'll get you across all the info you need. 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

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Geordie here, and after three, there's Nirvana. Also, Olivia Rodrigo. And you can listen to more of what you love on iHeart. 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

Will and Woody. Hope you're having a wonderful Monday. Woods, we're here for Western Star. Joe Jonas is going to be in the country at the end of this week. And

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0: Is that it? CBD oil. Are we talking about compulsory third-party insurance, the 90s band, or cannabis oil? 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
0: All three.
1: All three. It's all in. I'm listening to that. Yeah. I'm on the cannabis and I'm driving.
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